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0: 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Zilch. None. Netta.
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1: Why are you judging me?
0: Zero. Zilch. None. Netta.
1: Come on. 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
1: 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Sure I do.
0: Still, no new messages.
1: Why are you judging me?
0: Zero. 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
1: Come on. 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
3: 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Ooh, is the NFL ready for more Aaron Rodgers headlines? 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
2: 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We are talking football. Catch the latest episode because we are breaking down the latest drama surrounding Aaron Rodgers. And what is he thinking these days? Another comeback coming? Ooh, is the NFL ready for more Aaron Rodgers headlines? We're diving into all the hot takes, quarterback chaos, and the biggest football stories making news right now. 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
1: Good news if you're heading north. The 400 through Barrie is moving well. Highway 11 around Orillia is problem-free, and the 404 northbound is also in great shape. Just watch for ongoing construction in Newmarket, where Bayview south of Mulock has lane restrictions, and Yonge Street that remains under construction between Davis Drive and Green Lane. Summer's coming in hot, so why not turn up the chill with Smirnoff Ice? Fresh new look, same OG flavor, 19+. Please enjoy responsibly. I'm Sonia Sash. That's Hot Country Traffic.
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2: Traffic. Nothing major slowing you down this morning. The 400 through Barrie is moving nicely. Highway 11 around Orillia is in good shape, and the 404 northbound still running without any delays. Construction does continue in Newmarket, though, with lane restrictions on Bayview south of Mulock, plus ongoing work along Yonge Street between Davis and Green Lane. It's bumper to bumper. 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I'm Sonia Sash. That's Hot Country Traffic.
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2: Still a pretty easy drive this morning. 400 through Barrie is moving well. Highway 11 around Orillia is in great shape and no major slowdowns along the 404. The only thing to watch for is construction. Bayview, south of Mulock, continues with lane restrictions, along with ongoing work on Yonge Street between Davis Drive and Green Lane. Fuel up this weekend. 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That's Hot Country Traffic.
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15: It's a long weekend and we are hanging out with each other. Now, this is perfect. And it's a winning weekend on your Hot Country Countdown. You can score yourself tickets to see Post Malone and Jelly Roll. They're making a stop at Rogers Stadium June 16th. So don't go anywhere. You never know when that cue will happen. Let's get our long weekend party started with last week's number one song. And let's find out if Luke Combs can do it again this weekend. I'm Tracy Lynn and this is your Hot Country Countdown.

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0: Morgan Wallen and Don't We In at number 32. I'm Tracy Lynn. How is your weekend going? Long weekend vibes all around and finally warmer temperatures. Are you guys still thinking Luke Combs will be at number one again this weekend? Or do you think someone else is ready to take that crown because he has been sitting there for a long time? Let us know on the hotline at 1-877-505-3692. It's a winning weekend on your High Country Countdown. You can score yourself tickets to see Post Malone and Jelly Roll. They're heading our way in June. And now this cue could happen at any time during the countdown. So don't go anywhere. Tay-Bay is up next with That's Gonna Leave a Memory. I'm Tracy Lynn, and this is your High Country Countdown.
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2: Still a relaxed drive around Barrie this morning. The 400 Highway 11 near Aurelia and the 404 northbound are all moving without any major slowdowns. Construction does remain the thing to watch for. In Newmarket, lane restrictions on Bayview south of Mulock and ongoing work along Yonge Street between Davis Drive and Green Lane. 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I'm Sonia Sash. That's Hot Country Traffic.
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2: We're seeing two stretches of slowdowns now along the 400. Southbound traffic is tightening up from 89 all the way down toward Innisfil Beach Road. And northbound, we're seeing volume from Maple View all the way up toward Dunlop. Otherwise, Highway 11 around Orillia and the 404 northbound are still in decent shape. Construction also continues in Newmarket with lane restrictions on Bayview south of Mulock. Fuel up this weekend. 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I'm Sonia Sash. That's Hot Country Traffic.
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0: 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Should we pick it or kick it?
3: 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Gavin Adcock is here, and he's new to Hot Country. 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Gavin Adcock, Wannabe. I'm Tracy Lynn, and this is your Hot Country Countdown. 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
1: The 400 is finally starting to wake up a little this morning with a pair of busy stretches in both directions. Southbound volume is building from 89 toward Innisfil Beach Road, and northbound traffic through Barrie is tightening up from Maple View toward Dunlop. Outside those pockets, Highway 11 near Orillia and the 404 northbound are still problem-free. 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I'm Sonia Sash. That's Hot Country Traffic.
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4: Cody Johnson is starting things off talking about how a higher power told him he was going to be an entertainer.
5: It wasn't necessarily my choice, because my choice was to follow rodeo. I believe that God's got a bigger plan for all of us, and sometimes when hard-headed people like me stop and ask what that plan is instead of trying to control that path, good things happen, like my career. I wouldn't have this career if I hadn't stopped and said, you know, what do you want for me in my life? And I think that's how we've gotten here, that and the support of my family and my team of guys that I've placed around me to be positive influences on my life. I think that's all you need to be successful.
4: Speaking of Cody Johnson, he says that the late Merle Haggard was very special to him. He said, when I'm happy, when I'm sad, when I'm frustrated, when I'm everything in between, he seemed to have sang the soundtrack to my life. And that is the Lowdown.
3: 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Yeah. 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
6: The 400 is getting a lot busier now. Southbound traffic is crawling approaching Bayfield because of a collision. While further north, the northbound backup through Barry has now spread beyond Dunlop, with volume continuing to build. Otherwise, Highway 11 around Orillia is still moving fairly well, and the 404 northbound remains in decent shape as well. Summer's coming in hot, so why not turn up the chill with Smirnoff Ice? Fresh new look, same OG flavor. 19 plus, play responsibly. I'm Sonia Sash. That's Hot Country Traffic.
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0: 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Remember.

0: the 400 is getting heavier by the minute now this long weekend. Southbound volume is slow from Highway 9 all the way down to King Road. And through Barrie, northbound traffic is packed from Mapleview all the way past Dunlop, with delays continuing beyond Bayfield. Highway 11 around Orillia is still holding together fairly well, and the 404 northbound that remains in decent shape. 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I'm Sonia Sash. That's Hot Country Traffic.
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0: The new Hot Country Countdown continues right after this. Hot artists, hot concerts, hot country.
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2: Hey there, it's your girl Dana here with all of the hottest country concerts. 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Do you have Luke Combs tickets in there? If not, you have to get them now. He'll be stopping by Rogers Stadium in Toronto for back-to-back shows on June 5th and June 6th. And of course, Niagara native Tim Hicks, he's coming to the Opera House in Toronto on June 12th. We've got Post Malone and Jelly Roll. They're bringing their Wild Stadium tour to Rogers Stadium on June 16th. Bailey Zimmerman, the cutie, he's going to pop by RBC Amphitheater on June 18th. Then we have Megan Maroney. She'll be bringing her Cloud 9 tour to Scotiabank Arena in Toronto with Canadian JP Sachs opening. Then this July, one of my favorites, Little Big Town, they will be hitting up OLG stage at Fallsview Casino in Niagara Falls on July 10th. And July 16th is going to be a new country holiday in Ontario because Ella Langley, she was just announced for TD Coliseum in Hamilton, and we've got Tim McGraw at RBC Amphitheater on July 16th too in Toronto. If anyone needs a concert buddy, let me know. Stick around on Hot Country Radio because we will have all of your upcoming concert announcements and of course more amazing ticket giveaways. We'll have Luke Combs tickets, North of Nowhere Festival tickets, and some special announcements soon too.
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2: There you go. Our answer of the week. Luke Combs is not at number one this weekend. We have a new winner that we are just about to reveal. Enjoy your long weekend. And reminder that with Monday being the holiday, we will be back on air on Tuesday. Okay. And we've got all those contests starting as well. All the details on our website. Okay. It is time to see who is sitting pretty at number one this weekend. It's Jordan Davis with Turn This Truck Around. Be good, keep smiling, and stay country. I'm Tracy Lynn, and this has been your Hot Country Countdown.
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It's Ryan on your Saturday afternoon. The May 2-4 long weekend in full effect. 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If you're in gridlock right now on the 400 heading north, appreciate y'all. I see you. Honestly, I feel your pain when it comes to that traffic. Don't worry, we'll get together with some good old country music. Here's Megan Maroney and Beautiful Things.

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0: If you're heading up north, a little bug report for you. You're in luck. Currently, the bug forecast shows mosquitoes and black fly activity a little low right now. I mean, we're looking at some okay-ish temperatures today. Slight chance of showers as well, which could cause a little bit of pooling. And then you mix that with the warming temperatures by Monday, stagnant water. Who knows? But right now, we are dealing with a bite-free air that could last for the span of the long weekend, which should be nice.
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2: The 400 is definitely filling in now. Southbound volume is slow from 89 all the way down toward King Road, and northbound traffic through Barrie is packed from Mapleview up beyond Bayfield. Otherwise, Highway 11 near Orillia is moving fairly well, and the 404 northbound also in decent shape. 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

Country 88.5. It's Ryan on your Saturday afternoon. Thanks so much for allowing me to be a part of it. Don't forget to hang out with Tracy Lynn tomorrow afternoon, noon until 3 on the Hot Country Countdown. Not only will she count down country music's hottest 40 songs, she'll have Parker Gray as our breakout artist of the week. She'll have Morgan Griffiths in the hot seat and brand new music from Gavin Adcock, Wannabe as our Pick It or Kick It. But then she also has a chance for you to score some tickets to see Jelly Roll and Post Malone. The Big Ass Stadium Tour coming to Rogers Stadium on June 16th. 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

long weekend stretch of pants on and hot country turned up. 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

0: Kind of ironic to play that song right now. Rascal Flatts, Life is a Highway, Hot Country 88.5 on your Victoria Day long weekend. Yeah, your life is probably on the high right now, right? The 401, 400 is probably going to have its pockets of slowing down. But I wanted to know what move you did. Like, what did you do? What was your strategy today? Were you like the classic overachiever? Woke up at 4 a.m., did a Timmy's drive-thru run in the pitch black, just get a double-double, hit the road before anyone else was awake? Or did you leave yesterday? Maybe you booked off yesterday, headed up Thursday. Or maybe you're one of the ones that's stuck in traffic right now. And that's okay. You want to know why? Because we got you covered with some good old country music coming up in just a bit. Let's check traffic right now, though.
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2: 400 is really bogging down through Barrie right now. Southbound traffic is jammed from Duckworth down toward Essa because of a crash near Highway 4. And northbound volume is still stacked up from Maple View up past Bayfield. Summer's coming in hot, so why not turn up the chill with Smirnoff Ice? 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I'm Sonia Sash. That's Hot Country Traffic.
3: 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Ooh, is the NFL ready for more Aaron Rodgers headlines? 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

2-4 long weekend. Thanks so much for allowing me to be a part of it. Tomorrow night, the ACM Awards will be streamed live from Amazon Prime Video, and that'll be kind of a cool little background noise. It's terrible for me to say that an award show should be background noise, but you got to think about it. If you're probably going to have a few people over, maybe on the deck or on the patio, why not put the ACM Awards on? There's going to be performances. There's going to be hardware handed out. In fact, actually, it's a good chance Ella Langley is going to walk home with at least one award. She's nominated for 7 of them, including Female Artist of the Year.

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0: Bailey Zimmerman, Chevy Silverado on Hot Country 88.5. Coming up on Tuesday, I got a chance for you to win some Bailey Zimmerman tickets at 3 o'clock. Just be listening in the afternoon. For that cue to text, you just also got to bear through my terrible singing voice, okay? I'm going to sing some song lyrics. Not going to be good, but I'll sing them. I'm not going to be on key, I'll promise you that. And you got to correctly identify if they are Bailey Zimmerman lyrics or not. If you can correctly identify that by texting in your guess to 1-877-505-3692, I could be calling you back and letting you know you got some tickets to Different Night, Same Rodeo Tour, RBC Amphitheater on June 18th. Be listening Tuesday at 3, y'all.
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2: The 400 continues to get busier. Northbound traffic is now packed from Finch all the way past Teston, where stalled vehicles blocking that HOV. And through Barrie, that earlier crash has cleared, but backup is still stretching from Mapleview beyond Duckworth. And southbound volume is also heavy from 89 all the way toward King Road. Summer's coming in hot, so why not turn up the chill with Smirnoff Ice? Fresh look, same OG flavor, 19 plus. Please enjoy responsibly. I'm Sonia Sash. That's Hot Country Traffic.
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5. Well, Tucker Wetmore is already batting 1-for-1 when it comes to the ACM Awards. He was only nominated for one category, and that was New Male Artist of the Year. And he was already presented with that award recently when he was in London, England with his mom. His mom actually walked it out to him. How about that? Here he is now with Brunette.

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0: 2-4 long weekend, which means that somewhere today, or at least this weekend for that matter, there is a brave or deeply stubborn soul that's going to take the first dip of the year when they go up to the cottage, right? Just giving you a heads up, by the way, okay? The water is, it's cold, okay? Georgian Bay is currently sitting at a bone-chilling 2 degrees. Lake Muskoka isn't too much better, actually, hovering around 6 or 7 degrees. So it's just, like, who's doing this? Are you? Text me at 1-877-505-3692. Are you taking the first dip off the dock this weekend?
1: Yeah. 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
2: The 400 is turning into a pretty slow go. Northbound traffic is stacked from Maple View beyond Duckworth, while southbound volume is building from 89 down toward King Road, with long stretches of heavier traffic in between. Otherwise, Highway 11 around Aurelia is still moving well, and the 404 northbound is holding together better than the 400 right now. True Green. 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I'm Sonia Sash. That's Hot Country Traffic.
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your Saturday afternoon of the long weekend. Hopefully you're doing a little barbecuing this weekend. Good news is that propane prices don't really fluctuate as much as gas prices do. You know what I mean? Like, it usually, like, if there's winter heating involved and the demand is high for that, price might go up just a little bit. But, you know, last night in Barrie and the GTA, gas prices went down a penny. So it was still sitting at $1.88, $1.87 per liter, which is so much money, right? But the good news is propane doesn't go up or down. Still costs you about $20 to refill that tank, which is a small win this weekend.

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0: Walker back to me on High Country 88.5. Yeah, look at us barbecuing on the long weekend. Feels pretty dang good, doesn't it? You know, I want to play a round of Don't Knock It Till You Try It, okay? Talking about grilling things. Yeah, burgers, hot dogs, great steaks, corn on the cob, cool. You ever grilled a head of romaine lettuce? I tried this last year. I'm hooked. Hooked. You just take a head of romaine, cut it in half, brush it with a little bit of olive oil, maybe a little salt and pepper on there, char for about 2 minutes, and then chop it up, make a Caesar salad out of it. You think you died and gone to heaven. Honestly. And then watermelon. I think a lot of us still do this, but, you know, grilled watermelon caramelizes a little bit, and then just put like a little bit of feta cheese right off the grill. Just take it right off the grill, feta cheese, it starts to melt a little bit. Balsamic glaze, it is going to change your life.
1: Yeah. High Country 88.5 traffic. Look out, drivers. We've got a new incident northbound on the 400 at Steeles up in the Vaughan area. One left lane closed off. Make sure you are keeping right. Look out for emergency vehicles as they arrive on scene to support with this collision and expect about 5 minutes of additional volume. We're also dealing with a stalled vehicle westbound on the 401 Express at Dufferin. A right lane closed off there, so keep left. This weekend only, Cops Bread is rescuing barbecues with better buns. 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I'm Haley Thompson, that's Hot Country Traffic.
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1: 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Starting on Tuesday, be listening to the Hot Country Morning Show with Tracy Lynn at 7 a.m. because she has a chance for you to win some Dean Brody Reckloss tickets. They just announced their Hometown Heroes Tour is coming to the RBC Amphitheater on September 24th. And Tracy Lynn wants you to be there too, so be listening for that cue to text, y'all.
0: Back.

0: 5, Dean Brody and Bush Party. It's your long weekend. I'm Ryan. Thanks so much for allowing me to be a part of it. If you're heading up to the cottage, doing a little bit of camping, maybe just having a backyard party, the bug situation is on your side this weekend, which is nice. Mosquitoes and black flies are starting up pretty low right now, so you don't have to worry about spraying too much DEET or having all the, you know, the tiki torches lit up all weekend long. If you want it for ambiance and the smell, great. But don't worry about the mosquitoes. They're not bad right now. Even better news, though, fire hazard levels across Ontario are mostly low right now. So there's no major ministry fire bans in place this weekend. But make sure you check your municipalities before you decide to start a little bonfire to roast some spider dogs.
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3: Well, great news, drivers. The 400 looking a lot better with the earlier incident northbound on the 400 at Steeles cleared away from the right lane or the left lane. Volume already looking a lot better. Minimal delays there at the moment, which is good to see. The 401 is also in good shape. The earlier incident westbound on the 401 Express at Dufferin has also been cleared from the right lane. Fuel up this weekend. 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I'm Ely Thompson. That's Hot Country Traffic.
4: 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Ooh, is the NFL ready for more Aaron Rodgers headlines? 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

unofficial starts of summertime with Hot Country 88.5. Brett Kissel, Dierks Bentley, Hurtin' Songs. I'm Ryan. Thanks so much for having me on. You know, speaking of hurting, you might be hurting a little bit tomorrow morning. It is the long weekend, however. You might do a little bit of sipping tonight. So shout out to every single person tomorrow morning doing the classic Canadian move. Tomorrow morning, hoodie, shorts, flip-flops, 8 a.m. You're going to be at a convenience store. You're going to walk in and ask the clerk for the key for the ice box that's outside, because the ice in your cooler is melting and this long weekend ain't over yet.

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3: 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Ride, ride, ride.

0: weekend. This is a busy weekend for convenience stores, even like those little mom and pop country stores, depending on how far north you travel. According to the Convenience Industry Council of Canada, long weekends like May 2, 4, they see a 33% spike in local convenience store sales, specifically because of the fact that beer and cider are sold there. So convenience stores, mom and pop country stores, are getting a little busy these days, which is nice. 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
2: High Country 88.5 traffic. Look out, drivers. We are dealing with an incident westbound on the 401 Express at the 400. A center lane of traffic closed off with a stalled vehicle. Emergency crews are on site working to get things cleared up, but expect a little bit of volume as you navigate. There's also some westbound delays on the 401, beginning just west of the 404 DBP and stretching on over towards Bathurst. Traffic is slow. 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I'm Haley Thompson. That's Hot Country Traffic.
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98.5. It's Ryan on your Saturday afternoon. Make sure you hang out with Tracy Lynn tomorrow afternoon from noon until 3 because she's going to count down country music's hottest 40 songs on the Hot Country Countdown. She'll also have Parker Gray as our breakout artist. Morgan Griffiths is going to be in the hot seat. And then Gavin Adcock's new song, Wannabe, is our Pick It or Kick It. But not only that, she'll also have a chance for you to score some Post Malone and Jelly Roll tickets. Big Ass Stadium Tour is coming to the Rogers Stadium on June 16th. And, well, Tracy Lynn wants you to be there. So be listening for your Q2 text tomorrow afternoon, y'all.

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0: That's going to leave a memory on Hot Country 88.5. It's Ryan, and thanks so much for having me on this afternoon. Really do appreciate it. I wanted to bring this up, like, speaking of memory, I wanted to bring this up earlier, but I didn't want to make it too emotional, but here it goes. Have you ever thought about what this weekend looks like for you now? Like, how much it's changed over the years? Like, when you were a kid, May 2-4 weekend, maybe you went to, you know, Wonderland. Your parents packed you and your friends in the car, went to Wonderland. They were your chaperone, but every once in a while, they would let you go off by yourself and ride some rides. It's great. Then you became a teenager, and maybe you pitched a tent in the backyard, and you're freezing all night long, but you and your friends had a blast because someone took a bottle of Smirnoff Ice from their parents' fridge, and you shared it. Right? And then you get into your 20s, you got this old beat-up rundown car, but you pack you and your friends in there and just blast tunes all the way up to 400 for a weekend of total freedom. That was what May 2-4 was. But now look at you. You're the one loading the car, the van, the SUV, with life jackets, sunscreen, the cooler, a mountain of snacks, cases of water bottles. This weekend changes, doesn't it? The magic of the unofficial start of summertime for May 2-4, that magic doesn't go away, but this weekend changes for us. And, you know, you can look in the rearview mirror all you want at all those memories, but you will slowly start to realize that you are building the exact same core memories for your kids that your parents did for you when you were younger. Hopefully you have a great weekend, y'all. Enjoy it.
1: Hot Country 88.5 Traffic. Still dealing with an incident westbound on the 401 Express at the 400. A center lane closed off with a stalled vehicle there. 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I'm Haley Thompson. That's Hot Country Traffic.
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1: Well, volume out there, not too bad, drivers. Things are moving along nicely. There is some eastbound delays on the 401 between the 427 and Allen Road at about 5 to 7 additional minutes there. Otherwise, things moving along really nicely. Minimal slowdowns on the westbound 401, and the 400 is in great shape. Both directions moving really, really nicely. Summer's coming in hot, so why not turn up the chill with Smirnoff Ice? Fresh new look, same OG flavor. 19 plus, please enjoy responsibly. I'm Haley Thompson. That's Hot Country Traffic.
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2: Traffic. Look out, folks. We've got a new incident westbound on the 401 at Dixon, currently blocking a left lane stalled vehicle there. There's also an incident eastbound on the 401 collector at Bayview, a right lane closed off, adding about 5 minutes of additional volume for drivers navigating that area. Be prepared for those slowdowns. 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I'm Haley Thompson. That's Hot Country Traffic.
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2: Traffic. Dealing with an incident eastbound on the 401 Express at Bathurst, a right lane blocked off with a stall there. Make sure to keep left. Give yourself an additional 5 minutes or so to tackle through a busy area. There's also an ongoing incident westbound on the 401 Collector at Cure Ontario in Mississauga, a right lane blocked off with a collision there. Look out for emergency vehicles on scene. Expect some slight volume delays. Summer's coming in hot. Why not turn up the chill with Smirnoff Ice? Fresh new look, same OG flavor. 19 plus, please enjoy responsibly. I'm Haley Thompson. That's Hot Country Traffic.
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3: Traffic.
2: Drivers, we've got an incident southbound on the 400 at Aurora Road up in the Kettleby area. A right lane blocked with a collision. Emergency crews are working to get things cleared up and out of the way, but expect some steady volume for the next little bit. Already seeing about 5 minutes there. The good news, though, is an earlier incident eastbound on the 401 Express at Bathurst has been cleared from the right lane. Volume looking a lot better there. 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I'm Haley Thompson. That's Hot Country Traffic.
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1: Traffic.
2: Well, a bit of good news, drivers. The incident southbound on the 400 at Aurora Road has been cleared away and volume has already begun to improve. North and southbound lanes of the 400 are moving along really nicely at the moment, which is great to see. Only some slight volume on the eastbound 401 beginning near Martin Grove Road and stretching over towards Kiel. This weekend only, Cobb's Bread is rescuing barbecues with better buns. Visit savemybuns.ca today and you could get free Cobb's buns for your barbecue. I'm Haley Thompson. That's Hot Country Traffic.
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0: GTA's Country Station. 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
1: Traffic.
2: Well, major roadways in pretty good shape out there. The 400 remains a nice light drive, both directions moving really, really well. The eastbound 401, seeing some pockets of on and off volume between the 427 and Allen Road. Nothing more than an additional 5 to 7 minutes out there. Just something to be prepared for if you are headed out and about this evening. 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I'm Healy Thompson. And that's Hot Country Traffic.
3: 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Ooh, is the NFL ready for more Aaron Rodgers headlines? 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
2: Well, William, on those major roadways is in great shape. Drivers, there are some steady eastbound delays on the 401 between the 427 and the 400. Nothing too major there. Just about an additional 7 to 10 minutes of volume to be prepared for. Westbound lanes are quite smooth sailing, and the 400 is in great shape both north and southbound. Fuel up this weekend. 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That's Hot Country Traffic.
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2: Well, volume continues to improve on the major routes. There is some eastbound pockets of volume on the 401 between the 427 and the 400. Nothing too major, though, and the 400 is in great shape. Northbound lanes moving well all the way up towards Barrie, and southbound lanes are moving nicely with only some slight slowdowns as you approach the 401. Traffic is slow. Also feeling stuck with your investment goals? 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I'm Neely Thompson. That's Hot Country Traffic.
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